0: That's One Republic, and I Ain't Worried About It, along with Counting Stars before that. That I Ain't Worried About It was off the soundtrack of Top Gun Maverick. I can't say Tom Cruise. I don't like the bloke. It's anyway, because I reckon he's a little smart ass. Getting on with the time now. It's 20 past 12 and you're on Inverell Community Radio, Star FM 91.9.
1: Link Airways flying direct between Inverell and Brisbane 4 days a week, Monday, Wednesday, Thursday and Friday. 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

And that was Meg's pick of the week. I really love it. I hope you did too. It's got a fabulous backstory to it. Just everything about it is just so sensational. Just go to Google and type in Hotel California and Eagles and you'll get a great story there. And for that was really for all the guitar players out there who really appreciate good guitar playing. And that song was released in December 1976. So it really does earn a special place, 50 years, and it's still being played. 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And I mustn't forget about ABBA, who preceded Hotel California.

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0: That's a Love and Spoonful, Summer in the City, The Doors, 5 to 1. And also Eric Burden Animals, the San Franciscan Nights. 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

the Beach Boys and the Cotton Fields, the Cotton Song. It is 4.5 minutes to seven, national news at seven. Taking us there, Tracy Chapman, and she's driving a fast car.

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And no. $2,420, I think. Beth's looking after the morning program this morning. Shortly, we'll catch up with the lads from down there at Leonard's Butchery.

0: Yeah, that was number five on this day back in 1981. Lover Boy with Turn Me Loose. Apparently, the Telstra, there's an outage with the phones at the moment. There.
1: Four.